0: And so, gentlemen, this brings me on to my final point of this lecture. When we consider the diminishing role of America in world affairs as the last great colonial power, and the lack of any great counterpart, say the Russian Republic or the Ukraine, any of the members of the CIS, currently in some disarray, there's a power vacuum into which I would surmise no nation, or indeed group of nations, united or otherwise, will step. Rather, the coming decade shall be the decade of the multinational corporation, during which I foresee them extending their influence over international economic policy and completing their exploitation, nay, rape, of the Third World. And in the light of these changes, gentlemen, might I suggest that we repair to that most enduring of our institutions, the Great British Pub.
1: Crush his bones as hard as you can. Ground them down with acid and steel. Prepare the table for a sumptuous meal. Gather the host whose lust for blood.

0: En la ducha, siempre estamos afinados.
1: This is a man's world.
0: Ritoque FM.
1: But it wouldn't be nothing. Nothing.
0: La casa.